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3: Fox News, I'm Tom Graham. More than 1,700 are dead after a pair of powerful earthquakes rocked Venezuela's Caribbean coast. U.S. is sending help.
4: 130 Marines arrived in the hardest-hit city of La Guaira. Their goal is to open the port so badly needed supplies can reach those who need it.
3: That's Fox's Nate Foy. California man charged with sending a fake ransom note in the Nancy Guthrie case, expected to plead guilty.
5: Sources tell Fox Derek Anthony Colella is expected to change his not guilty plea to guilty Thursday on a federal charge of transmitting a demand for ransom with intent to abuse, threaten, or harass. The 42-year-old of Hawthorne, California, is accused of sending text messages and calling the family of Nancy Guthrie demanding Bitcoin.
3: That's Fox's Kristen Goodwin. 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
3: Fox News, I'm John Saucier. U.S. and Iranian officials will resume high-level negotiations in Doha, Qatar tomorrow after a volatile weekend of military exchanges. Representative Jim Jordan on Fox Business.
4: Deal with their pursuit of nuclear weapons with Midnight Hammer, Epic Fury. And, of course, President Trump is, I just know this guy makes decisions with the best interests of America in mind.
3: House Minority Leader Hakeem Jeffries disagrees.
5: We need an all-hands-on-deck classified briefing for the entirety of the House of Representatives and the entirety of the Senate.
3: White House officials say they're hopeful a peace deal will be signed with Iran. The cleanup continues in Venezuela after two major devastating earthquakes at the end of last week. 1,700 people now confirmed dead. Rescue crews are combing through the rubble. Relief organizations say the first 72 hours after a natural disaster, the most crucial time period. 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
3: Fox News, I'm Tom Graham. The Supreme Court ruling states can continue counting ballots as long as they're postmarked by Election Day. President Trump reacting.
4: The mail-in ballot ruling, which was a little bit surprising, gives people more time to vote illegally, let's say.
3: Now, the legal challenge was part of the Republican president's broader crackdown on most mail-in balloting, which he says breeds fraud. Democrats argue Trump is trying to suppress voter turnout. Seven people have been arrested. They're accused of vandalizing the reflecting pool outside the Lincoln Memorial in Washington.
5: Anyone who comes to this district who thinks that he or she is going to vandalize the reflecting pool or any kind of monument, you're facing 10 years in prison. So don't get smart because we're on the lookout for
3: them. U.S. Attorney for D.C., Jeanine Pirro. 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
3: Fox News, I'm Deborah Valentine. The Supreme Court releasing decisions on major cases today, including a 5-4 decision upholding a Mississippi law allowing postmarked mail-in ballots up to 5 days from an election. President Trump reacts.
4: That was a ruling that was, I think it was very detrimental to honest elections. But it is what it is.
3: The president says the decision makes passage of the Save America Act all the more important. Fox's Jared Halpern.
5: The Save America Act would restrict the use of mail-in ballots while adding proof of citizenship and voter ID requirements for voters.
3: The high court's expected to make public its ruling on birthright citizenship tomorrow. Tuesday is the last day of the high court's current term. The U.S. and Iran will meet for peace talks in Doha, Qatar on Tuesday. Fighting between the U.S. and Iran erupted over the weekend after IRGC attacks in the Persian Gulf. 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
3: Fox News, I'm Sue Guzman. The Supreme Court ruling Monday, states can continue counting ballots as long as they are postmarked by Election Day. President Trump with reaction.
4: The mail-in ballot ruling, which was a little bit surprising, gives people more time to vote illegally, let's say.
3: The legal challenge was part of the president's broader crackdown on most mail-in balloting, which he says breeds fraud. Democrats argue the president is trying to suppress voter turnout. U.S. Attorney for D.C. Jeanine Pirro promising to prosecute those who vandalized the reflecting pool outside the Lincoln Memorial.
5: Anyone who comes to this district who thinks that he or she is going to vandalize the reflecting pool or any kind of monument, you're facing 10 years in prison. So don't get smart because we're on the lookout for them.
3: Seven people have been arrested so far. 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
3: Fox News, I'm Deborah Valentine. Rulings from the Supreme Court Tuesday include a decision on President Trump's efforts to block birthright citizenship. Fox's Jared Halpern.
4: Since its ratification following the Civil War, the 14th Amendment has been understood to grant U.S. citizenship to anyone born on American soil. An executive order from President Trump would end that for children born to parents in the country illegally or temporarily.
3: Three firefighters dead, two hurt while battling wildfires in Colorado and Utah. Colorado Governor Jared Polis identifies the firefighters killed.
5: Emily Barker of Clinton Township, Michigan. Nick Hutcherson of Glendale, Arizona. And Sydney Watson of Warrior, Alabama.
3: The wildfires have thus far burned over 200,000 acres. 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
3: Fox News, I'm Deborah Valentine. The Supreme Court's expected to issue a ruling today on President Trump's effort to end birthright citizenship for illegal migrants. President Trump.
4: It's tremendously destructive. It's extremely costly. I don't know, it's up to them. But in terms of for the good of the country, it'd be great if they did they didn't allow it.
3: On Monday, the High Court allowed election mail-in ballots to stand if postmarked by Election Day. Seven people have been arrested for allegedly vandalizing the reflecting pool outside the Lincoln Memorial. U.S. Attorney for D.C. Jeanine Pirro on Fox's The Ingram Angle. With this warning.
5: Anyone who comes to this district who thinks that he or she is going to vandalize the reflecting pool or any kind of monument, you're facing 10 years in prison. So don't get smart because we're on the lookout for them.
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3: Fox News, I'm Sue Guzman. Today is the final day of the Supreme Court's current term, and three major rulings are expected.
4: Cases include the closely watched challenge to President Trump's executive order limiting birthright citizenship. Lower courts have concluded the action violates or likely violates the 14th Amendment. Another case is one involving a Republican challenge to campaign finance limits and LGBTQ rights cases from Idaho and West Virginia that deal with transgender students in public school sports.
3: Fox's Tanya J. Powers, President Trump says special envoy Steve Witkoff and Jared Kushner are on their way to Dubai to meet with Iranian leaders for another round of talks today.
5: President Trump saying that tomorrow's meeting came at the request of Iran. Now, Iran's foreign ministry saying this is not the case and that while they've been in contact with mediators in Qatar, that no technical talks are scheduled.
3: Fox's Alexandria Hoff, America's listening to Fox News.

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3: Fox News, I'm Deborah Valentine. Doubts being cast on talks expected to take place in Qatar today between the U.S. and Iran following a weekend of renewed fighting. Fox's Jonathan Savage.
4: Even though there's an Iranian delegation due in Doha, Qatar, Iran says no meeting is planned. According to the foreign ministry in Tehran, the presence of the Iranian side bears no relation to the American visit.
3: The weekend strikes erupted after the IRGC launched attacks on two ships in the Strait of Hormuz. Several hot-button issues expected to be handed down from the U.S. Supreme Court today, including a decision on women's sports. Fox's Kristen Goodwin.
5: The Supreme Court will decide whether Idaho and West Virginia's laws preventing transgender athletes from participating in girls' and women's school sports teams can stand.
3: Justices are also expected to issue a ruling on birthright citizenship. 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
6: This is WRAL meteorologist Kat Campbell with a forecast for this morning. It's a nice summer day. Temperatures warm up into the upper 80s to near 90, but we will see lots of sunshine, and it's going to get a lot hotter. Tonight, clear skies with lows in the upper 60s. By tomorrow, highs jump up into the mid-90s, the beginning of our 4th of July heat wave. Listen here every hour for WRAL forecasts, and when severe weather breaks out, we break in.

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2: 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The Clarksville Police Department has been made aware of scam calls from individuals falsely claiming to represent the police department or a fraud investigation unit. Please remember, Clarksville PD will never call you and demand money, gift cards, cryptocurrency, or immediate payment to avoid arrest. Do not provide personal, banking, or financial information over the phone. And do not trust caller ID alone, as phone numbers can be spoofed. If you have concerns around the validity of a call, look up the police department's number and call them directly to verify. 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
3: This is WRAL meteorologist Kat Campbell with a forecast for this morning. It's a nice summer day. Temperatures warm up into the upper 80s to near 90, but we will see lots of sunshine, and it's going to get a lot hotter. Tonight, clear skies with lows in the upper 60s. By tomorrow, highs jump up into the mid-90s, the beginning of our 4th of July heat wave. Listen here every hour for WRAL forecasts, and when severe weather breaks out, we break in.

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3: Fox News, I'm Sue Guzman. President Trump says special envoy Steve Witkoff and Jared Kushner are on their way to meet with Iranian leaders for another round of talks today.
4: President Trump saying that tomorrow's meeting came at the request of Iran. Now, Iran's foreign ministry saying this is not the case and that while they've been in contact with mediators in Qatar, that no technical talks are scheduled.
3: Fox's Alexandria Hoff. Today's the final day of the Supreme Court's current term and three major rulings are expected.
5: Cases include the closely watched challenge to President Trump's executive order limiting birthright citizenship. Lower courts have concluded the action violates or likely violates the 14th Amendment. Another case is one involving a Republican challenge to campaign finance limits and LGBTQ rights cases from Idaho and West Virginia that deal with transgender students in public school sports.
3: This is Tanya J. Powers. 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
6: This is WRAL meteorologist Kat Campbell with a forecast for this morning. It's a nice summer day. Temperatures warm up into the upper 80s to near 90, but we will see lots of sunshine, and it's going to get a lot hotter. Tonight, clear skies with lows in the upper 60s. By tomorrow, highs jump up into the mid-90s, the beginning of our 4th of July heat wave. Listen here every hour for WRAL forecasts, and when severe weather breaks out, we break in.
7: Thank you, Kat. We've got a rather comfy 67 degrees outside the studio here in South Hill, VA. Well, good morning to you, Rewinders. 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We are your home for South Hill's greatest hits, and I'm your host, Jimmy Martin, playing your favorite hits from the 70s, 80s, and 90s. Got some great ones coming up for you on this Tuesday morning. It's the 30th day of June, the last day of June. Today is National OOTD Day. That's Outfit of the Day, okay? It's also National Meteor Watch Day, and it is Social Media Day. Well, today I'm going to play some great tunes, too. Got Thompson Twins and Tears for Fears coming up. We're going to kick off this hour with Crowded House. And don't dream it's over on Rewind 1019. 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

0: Tears for Fears and Everybody Wants to Rule the World on Rewind 101.9, your home for South Hills' greatest hits. 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It's a part of their concert series. This time around, it's on July 11th. 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

0: is Nancy Martin with local news on Rewind 101.9. The Clarksville Police Department has been made aware of scam calls from individuals falsely claiming to represent the police department or a fraud investigation unit. Please remember, Clarksville PD will never call you and demand money, gift cards, cryptocurrency, or immediate payment to avoid arrest. Do not provide personal, banking, or financial information over the phone. And do not trust caller ID alone, as phone numbers can be spoofed. If you have concerns around the validity of a call, look up the police department's number and call them directly to verify. This is Nancy Martin reporting your local news on the Lakes Media Network.
1: This is WRAL meteorologist Kat Campbell with a forecast for this morning. It's a nice summer day. Temperatures warm up into the upper 80s to near 90, but we will see lots of sunshine, and it's going to get a lot hotter. Tonight, clear skies with lows in the upper 60s. By tomorrow, highs jump up into the mid-90s, the beginning of our 4th of July heat wave. Listen here every hour for WRAL forecasts, and when severe weather breaks out, we break in.
2: Thank you, Cat. 69 outside the studio here in South Hill, VA. And folks, it's time for the birthday book. It's the birthday book.

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1: Well, you know, it's one of my favorite times of the day. We get to look around the area, find out who all is celebrating birthdays and anniversaries. So on this last day of June, the 30th day of June, over in Lawrenceville, Caleb Browder has a birthday today. Alexia Marie Koupadakis celebrates a birthday today as well. Crawford Probst has a birthday. Alyssa Gill has a birthday. And Donna and Michael Holland celebrate their anniversary today. I don't have anybody on the Chase City calendar for today, but in the South Hill area, Catherine King has a birthday. Cole Powell has a birthday. So does Jessica Hudson and John Tisdale, Chris Lucy and Brenda Lewis, all celebrating today. At a Providence United Methodist Church, Kim Gilbert has a birthday today. And on my special calendar for today, Kim Gilbert also shows up on that calendar. Zeb Elliott celebrates a birthday today. My little great niece, River Rue Cross, celebrates her birthday today. And my buddy and the voice over on our sister station, WSHV, the Upbeat Gospel Show, that would be Cavell Phillips, celebrating a birthday today. Happy birthday, Cavell. Now, if you celebrate your birthday today, you share your special day with lots of other notable and notorious people. For instance, born on this day back in 1768, the First Lady of the United States, wife of President James Monroe, Elizabeth Courtright Monroe, born on this day. Also, politician, 19th Vice President of the United States, served under Rutherford B. Hayes, William A. Wheeler, born on this day back in 1819. Actress and singer Lena Horne, born in 1917. Actress Susan Hayward, born in 1917 as well. Inventor of the modern hot air balloon, known as the father of modern day hot air balloons, Ed Yost, born in 1919. Stage magician Henry Blackstone Jr., born in 1934. Singer and founding member of the Motown group The Supremes, Florence Ballard, born in 1943. Singer and songwriter with Little River Band, Glenn Shorrock, born on this day back in 1941. Jazz fusion bass player with Return to Forever, Stanley Clark, born in 1951. Guitarist and film score composer, played with Dire Straits for a while anyway, Hal Lindis, born in 1953. Composer, keyboard player, played with the Human League, Philip Adrian Wright, born in 1956. Race car driver, Sterling Marlin, born in 1957. Heavyweight boxing champion, the youngest ever to win, Mike Tyson, born in 1966. And swimming great Michael Phelps, born on this day back in 1985. So happy birthday, happy anniversary to everybody celebrating today. Hope you had the best one you ever had. This has been the Birthday Book, brought to you by VCU Health Community Memorial Hospital. Monday through Friday, right here on Rewind 1019.
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0: 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That's on Glenn Shorrock's birthday. Help is on its way. Hey, it's a 7:44 now. And the Colonial Center is celebrating 250 years of the U.S. of A by having a patriotic art contest. It's for kids ages kindergarten through the 12th grade. Winning artists will receive certificates on the final performance night of the Stars and Stripes Review. Now, you need to drop off your patriotic art by tomorrow, okay, over at the Colonial Center. Any mediums are welcome, you know, watercolor, pen and ink, crayon, oil, acrylic, maybe sculpt something or paper mache or what, multimedia. But anyway, you do have to be kindergartner through 12th grader. So parents, grandparents, get your kids busy. Got to finish it up and have it turned in by tomorrow, okay? And those will be on display, by the way, in the Colonial Center lobby throughout the performances of the Stars and Stripes Review, okay? 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Coming up, I got Human League on Adrian Philip Wright's, or Philip Adrian Wright's, birthday right here on Rewind 101.9 WKSK.
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3: News. I'm CJ Papa.
4: Meeting in Doha is going to be perhaps important, perhaps not. We're going to find out.
3: President Trump in the Oval Office on today's talks in Qatar, as the U.S. and Iran will meet separately with mediators from that country in Pakistan.
5: U.S. Special Envoys Kushner and Witkoff will be in attendance and are expected to meet directly with the Qatari Prime Minister, according to a diplomat familiar with the talks. Technical talks about the MOU are then scheduled to take place on Wednesday.
3: Fox's Trey Yinks in Tel Aviv. The final hours in the current term of the U.S. Supreme Court, four major decisions expected to be released this morning, including a test of the 14th Amendment's birthright citizenship clause, and at least 1,700 people are dead from the twin earthquakes in northern Venezuela. First responders searching for those who still may be alive. 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
6: This is WRAL meteorologist Kat Campbell with a forecast for this morning. It's a nice summer day. Temperatures warm up into the upper 80s to near 90, but we will see lots of sunshine, and it's going to get a lot hotter. Tonight, clear skies with lows in the upper 60s. By tomorrow, highs jump up into the mid-90s, the beginning of our 4th of July heat wave. Listen here every hour for WRAL forecasts, and when severe weather breaks out, we break in.
7: Back. Thank you, Kat. We're up to 71 degrees outside the studio here in South Hill, VA. Well, good morning to you, Rewinders. Thank you for listening in to the most music morning show here on Rewind 101.9. We are your home for South Hill's greatest hits, and I'm your host, Jimmy Martin, playing your favorite hits from the 70s, 80s, and 90s. Got a great lineup for you, as always, on this Tuesday morning. It is the 30th day of June, last day of June. It's National OOTD Day. That's Outfit of the Day Day. It's also National Meteor Watch Day. And it is Social Media Day. Okay. Great ways to celebrate. I'm going to celebrate by playing some great music. I've got some Van Halen and Stevie Wonder on the way. We're going to kick off this hour with Prince on Rewind 101.9 and Little Red Corvette. 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

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It's 8:10 now. Tune us in on Saturday afternoon from 3 to 6 for Carolina Ocean Drive. It's a Cammy-nominated beach music show with Mike Brooks and Big Allen D. It is the best in beach. Right here on Rewind 101.9. Here's Van Halen and Jump

0: Beach Boys going down to Kokomo on Rewind 101.9, your home for South Hills greatest hits. 8:17 now. Hey, come on out and celebrate 250 years of the U.S. of A and 125 years of the town of South Hill at Sparks in the Park. That's coming up this Thursday night, the 2nd. Starts out at 5 o'clock over at Parker Park. Goes to about 10 o'clock with the fireworks ending the program. Free family-friendly event with food, music, and, like I say, the fireworks. You'll have entertainment from DJ Shep Moss and live music from Bounce Party Band. Come on out and celebrate. It's going to be a fun time at Parker Park. That's this Thursday night starting at 5. 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

0: 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The Clarksville Police Department has been made aware of scam calls from individuals falsely claiming to represent the police department or a fraud investigation unit. Please remember, Clarksville PD will never call you and demand money, gift cards, cryptocurrency, or immediate payment to avoid arrest. Do not provide personal, banking, or financial information over the phone. 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If you have concerns around the validity of a call, look up the police department's number and call them directly to verify. 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
1: This is WRAL meteorologist Kat Campbell with a forecast for this morning. It's a nice summer day. Temperatures warm up into the upper 80s to near 90, but we will see lots of sunshine, and it's going to get a lot hotter. Tonight, clear skies with lows in the upper 60s. By tomorrow, highs jump up into the mid-90s, the beginning of our 4th of July heat wave. Listen here every hour for WRAL forecasts, and when severe weather breaks out, we break in.
2: Thank you, Kat. We've got 73 degrees outside the studio here in South Hill, VA. Well, tomorrow begins a new era for Mecklenburg County Public Schools. Dr. Mark Y. Lindberg will take over as the superintendent of public schools for Mecklenburg County. Now, Dr. Scott Warner is going to hang on for a couple months and kind of give him some orientation and show him the ropes around what's happening in Mecklenburg County and familiarize him with the events that are already planned and such like that. The school calendar and all that kind of stuff. So thank you, Scott, for sticking around and doing that. And congratulations to Dr. Mark Lindberg as he will take over tomorrow as superintendent of public schools. Now, speaking of taking over, you could take over as a teacher or something like that in Mecklenburg County Public Schools because they have lots of job openings available. You can check out their employment opportunities by going to mcpsweb.org and click on the employment tab, or just simply go to mecklenburg.schoolspring.com. They've got lists of some of the openings that are available for Mecklenburg County Public Schools, anywhere from instructional assistants to maintenance technicians to paraprofessionals to teachers and library assistants and school nurses, all kinds of things. Volunteers too, if you want to just volunteer, you can help out. And and of course school bus drivers too. They could certainly use some more school bus drivers. You could make a pretty good living doing a school bus driving thing, and it's a part-time kind of thing. So anyway, and for you kids, you parents that have juniors or seniors out there, there are some opportunities for your students to have a work-study kind of thing, too, in the workforce education department. Tanya Jett is in charge of that. You can call her if your kid would like to get a job while they're in school and maybe even get some school credit for that, too. Call 447-1295. And use extension 15. I don't know what the extension is. 15105, I think. But anyway, I could be wrong on that. I probably am wrong on that. I'll see if I can find it real quick. But anyway, kids, there are lots of possibilities for you to be employed by somebody outside of the school system. But you would get credit for it if it properly aligns with your curriculum. So let's see if I can find that number real quick. Ms. Jett, 15504. 15504 is her extension at 447-1295. And, of course, school will be starting up on August the 10th, so keep that in mind.

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It's 8:42 now. Got Rewind in Time coming up for you in just a few minutes. Stick around, find out what all happened on this day back in the day. Right now, it's Bob Seger and the Silver Bullet Band. It's Still the Same on Rewind 101.9.

0: 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Hey, look, coming up this Saturday, it's the Lake Life Live Summer Concert Series over in Clarksville. The Swing Medallions will be taking the stage. 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That's this Saturday, celebrating the 4th with the Swinging Medallions. Okay, folks, time to rewind in time, find out what all happened on this day back in the day. So we're going back to 1834. It was on this day that Congress creates the Indian Territory, now known as Oklahoma. In 1859, French acrobat Charles Blondin, is the first to cross the Niagara Falls on a tightrope. Wow, well, I want to know who put the tightrope up. In 1865, 8 alleged conspirators in the assassination of President Lincoln are all found guilty. In 1893, Excelsior Diamond, the blue and white 999-carat diamond, then the world's largest, is discovered in Jagersfontein Mine in South Africa. In 1906, U.S. Congress passes the Meat Inspection Act and the Pure Food and Drug Act. These laws owe much to the expose journalism of the period, Upton Sinclair's The Jungle in particular. 1925, Charles Jenkins is granted the U.S. patent for transmitting pictures over wireless. That was early television. In 1934, Detroit radio executive George Richards pays $7,952.08 to buy the NFL's Portsmouth Spartan. Then he moves them to Detroit and rebrands them to the Lions. 1936, Margaret Mitchell's novel Gone with the Wind is published. 1938, Superman first appears in DC Comics Action Comics Series issue number 1. 1940, U.S. Fish and Wildlife Service forms. 1953, the first Chevrolet Corvette is manufactured. 1955, Johnny Carson Show debuts on CBS TV. 1965, NFL Commissioner Pete Rozelle grants ownership of the Atlanta Falcons to Rankin Smith Jr. He was an executive VP of Life Insurance Company of Georgia. Rankin pays then record $8.5 million for the team. How about that? 1973, George Harrison knocked Paul McCartney off from the top spot in the U.S. singles charts with Give Me Love, Give Me Peace on Earth. That was the opening track from his 73 album, Living in the Material World. 1975, Cher married Greg Allman 4 days after divorcing Sonny Bono, and the couple split after 10 days following a 3-year on and off again marriage. It was followed by, I should say. And in 1994, the U.S. Ice Skating Federation bars Tonya Harding for life. And that's what happened on this day back in the day on Rewind in Time.
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4: News, I'm D'Angelosi. The Supreme Court is set to release its final decisions before summer break, and we're waiting on two big cases, one about birthright citizenship.
5: Since its ratification following the Civil War, the 14th Amendment has been understood to grant U.S. citizenship to anyone born on American soil. An executive order from President Trump would end that for children born to parents in the country illegally or temporarily. Most justices appeared skeptical of the Trump administration's case.
4: Fox's Jared Halpern and the other.
6: The Supreme Court will decide whether Idaho and West Virginia's laws preventing transgender athletes from participating in girls' and women's school sports teams can stand.
4: That is Fox's Kristen Goodwin, U.S. envoys Jared Kushner and Steve Witkoff, and Iranian officials are in Qatar for indirect talks after a tense weekend, threatened to put their peace deal at risk. 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
7: This is WRAL meteorologist Kat Campbell with a forecast for this morning. It's a nice summer day. Temperatures warm up into the upper 80s to near 90, but we will see lots of sunshine, and it's going to get a lot hotter. Tonight, clear skies with lows in the upper 60s. By tomorrow, highs jump up into the mid-90s, the beginning of our 4th of July heat wave. Listen here every hour for WRAL forecasts, and when severe weather breaks out, we break in.
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0: Good morning, Tradio fans and listeners, and welcome to Tradio on the Radio. It's your show to call in to buy, sell, trade, or give away right here on the air on Rewind 101.9. I'm your host, Jimmy Martin, and I'll be taking your calls at 447-7128 in just a minute or two. But before we get to your calls, let's go down to Henderson Fruit and Produce, talk to Miss Crystal. She's got some great specials going on today, as always. Don't you, Crystal?
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0: And Crystal, those specials are going on all week, right?
1: All week.
0: All week for the 4th of July, getting you ready for your big picnic or cookout
1: yes,
0: or whatever,
1: sir.
0: Right? That's right.
1: Yes, sir.
0: All right. Thank you, Crystal. Have a wonderful day, okay?
1: Thank you.
0: Bye-bye.
1: Bye.
0: That's Crystal down at Henderson Fruit and Produce, where she's got a warehouse full of other items. Go down there and check them out today. All righty, folks, time to start taking your calls at 447-7128. If you have items to put on the show, to sell, to trade, to give away, or whatever, give me a ring. Let's look over the reminders for the Tradio Show before we get to those calls. So first of all, please, no advertising of firearms on the show. No mattresses or box springs either, please. Now, if you're a business or you offer some kind of service, well, that's a paid ad. Whether it's child care in your home or handyman services, maybe you do some kind of lawn care like tree trimming or grass mowing, plant planting, leaf raking, and such like that. Maybe you're a backyard mechanic or you custom make items, sit with the elderly, clean houses. 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With that said, here we go with our first caller. Good morning. You're on Tradio.
2: Good morning, Jimmy. How are you?
0: Fine, dear. How you doing today?
2: Doing okay.
0: Good. What you got?
2: I'd like to put on the yard sale Saturday for Kingswood Church. It's going to be moved to the Bracey Community Center because of the heat.
0: Okay.
2: And that's, of course, located. You turn there by the Bracey Post Office. You're looking right at it. It's from 8 to 12. And we're going to have bicycles and furniture and various other things. Just come on down. Any questions, call 247-1457. And I thank you, Jimmy, and you have a good day.
0: And I thank you, dear. Hope you have a wonderful day, too, okay? Thanks so much.
2: Thank you. Bye-bye.
0: Bye-bye. All right, a big yard sale going on for Kingswood Methodist Church. It's going to be moved to the Bracey Community Center due to the heat on Saturday. It's going to be from 8 until noon. All kinds of cool stuff, so come on out and check it out at the Bracey Community Center. That's right there on Nellie Jones Road. Right, turn left there at the post. Well, if you're coming from South Hill anyway, off the interstate, turn left there at the post office, and you're looking at it. Yeah, it's right there in front of you, right there in the curve, okay? So come on out and check it out. That's and if you got questions, call 247-1457 at 247-1457 if you've got questions about that yard sale, okay? Alrighty, 447-7128, that is my number for Tradio on the Radio. If you have items to put on the show today, give me a ring, let's put you on the air, and we'll talk about your items that you have for sale, trade, or giveaway today. Hey, look, the Colonial Center is going to be celebrating 250 years of America in several different ways. They're going to have their Stars and Stripes review coming up, and that will be on July the 18th and 19th, 25th and 26th. But they are going to be doing an art contest, a patriotic art contest for kids, kindergartners through 12th graders. Any mediums are welcome, whether it be like pen and ink or watercolor, pastels, charcoal, oils, acrylics, or maybe even some kind of paper mache or sculpted kind of items, just so long as they, you know, are patriotic looking, okay? Drop off those art pieces by tomorrow. They're in the at the Colonial Center in the box office. And they will be on display during the performances of the Stars and Stripes Review, okay? If you've got questions, call 262-4170. That's 262-4170 to find out more about the Patriotic Art Contest. Again, those pieces are due tomorrow, okay? So drop them off. Okay, and the winning artist is going to receive certificates that will be presented on the final performance night of that Stars and Stripes Review as well. Okay, all right, 447-7128, that's my number for Tradio on the radio. Have items to sell today, something to give away. Maybe you're looking for something today. Give me a ring and let's put you on the air and talk about your items you've got for sale, trade, or giveaway today. Now, speaking of the Colonial Center Stars and Stripes Review, now the final auditions were yesterday. However, I'll bet if you're a singer or you can call Catherine and maybe do a video audition or something like that for to be in the Stars and Stripes Review, something patriotic preferably. They would welcome some additional performers to participate in this Stars and Stripes Review. It's a limited number of rehearsals, so come on out and give Catherine a call at 262-4170, or you could email kmadaraz@colonialcentervA.org. That's the letter K, MADARAZ at colonialcentervA.org. And I say a song, but you know, you could perform a dance or a poem or a speech or skit or instrumental, something that celebrates, you know, the US of A on their 250th anniversary, on our 250th anniversary, I should say. Okay, back to the phone. Good morning on Tradio. Oops, wrong button. Sorry about that. Good morning on Tradio.
3: All right. I'm looking to see if anybody got like a wash machine or an extra wash machine that they're not using, or if they brought a new one and traded out, you know. Anyways, mine's the buttons on it starting to play out, so I got to play with it to get it to wash and get it to drain.
0: Uh-huh.
3: So, yeah, so if anybody looking for one that got one for a reasonable price, let me know.
0: Okay.
3: Before I decide to try to go buy a high price one, you know.
0: I got you.
3: Wash clothes.
0: Okay.
3: My number is 434-500-1424.
0: 1424. All right,
3: yes,
0: buddy.
3: Sir.
0: Let's see if we can find you a new to you washing machine, okay?
3: Okay. All right.
0: Thank you, bud. Mm-hmm. Bye-bye. Needs a washing machine. His about to play out. The buttons won't work exactly right, so he's having to really fool around with it to get it to wash and drain and all that kind of stuff. So if you can help him out, give him a call, 500-1424. That's 500-1424 if you've got a washing machine that works good and you're willing to sell it, okay, at a reasonable price. Let's see who this is. Good morning, you're on Tradio.
4: Good morning, Jimmy. I think I timed that one right. It didn't ring a half a ring.
0: It didn't ring a half a ring. Well, you did time it right.
4: And I'm not even listening to that. I'm here with my
0: goodness.
4: Beautiful wife. So.
0: Okay. tell me what you
4: July's
0: got, bud.
4: Coming up. I thought I'd list that neon glass tube bar sign.
0: Okay.
4: It's red in color, and it says the letters B-A-R.
0: Okay.
4: Really cool.
0: Okay.
4: It's about 9 inches tall, 2 foot wide. It's got the transformer box on the back of it. It set all its life on a bar top, but it does have a chain. You can hang it.
0: Okay.
4: And $150 per.
0: Okay.
4: For what it's worth.
0: Okay.
4: It is a 1990 metal ID tag on the back of it. So it's vintage. It's really cool. I've got pictures, 150 firm.
0: Okay.
4: 755-1227.
0: 1227. All right, my friend. Thank you.
4: It would light up a 4th of July party at the lake like you wouldn't believe.
0: Sure it would. Absolutely. beautiful red light. Yeah, man. Cool beans, man.
4: That's cool.
0: All right, bud.
4: All right, buddy.
0: Thank you for calling.
4: Hang in there.
0: You take care, man. See ya.
4: All right, buddy,
0: bye-bye. Got a neon bar sign. It spells out the word bar, B-A-R. It's about 9 inches tall, 2 feet long, and you can sit it on the bar or you can hang it either one. Give them a call about it at 755-1227, 755-1227. Good morning. You're on Tradio.
5: Good morning, Jimmy. How are you?
0: Fine, dear. How you doing today?
5: Okay.
0: Good, good. What can I help you with?
5: I got the Yashmara single exhaust R53.
0: Okay.
5: And the Devil dual exhaust.
0: And those are both...
5: Arctic, excuse me?
0: Those are both for motorcycles, right?
5: Motorcycles or any kind of bike.
0: Okay.
5: And then I got the Arctica titanium chiller still.
0: And that's for hydroponics, right?
5: Yeah.
0: Okay.
5: Or fish tanks, whatever.
0: Or fish tank. Okay. All right. Cool.
5: Yeah.
0: Okay.
5: And I have a full-size hardtop bed cover for a F-150, and the bed is like 6 feet.
0: Okay. And you say it came off a Chevy?
5: Yeah, F-150.
0: Oh, that's Ford. Okay.
5: Pickup truck.
0: Okay.
5: Yeah.
0: All right. I got you. Okay. All right.
5: Okay. And I still have that 2-burner propane stove that someone could use for camping.
0: Okay.
5: And the phone number is 434-321-3621.
0: All right, dear. Thank you so much for calling. Have a wonderful day, okay?
5: Thanks, you
0: Thank
5: too.
0: Thank you. Bye-bye.
5: All right, bye.
0: Got a couple of exhaust systems for your motorbike or your motorcycle. Got a R5-3 single exhaust. Also got a dual exhaust as well. Got an Arctic titanium chiller used for hydroponics, but you can use it for your fish tank or something to get your water cooler, you know, regulates the water temperature. Also got a hard bed cover. For it's a 6-footer, came off of F-150, and she's got a 2-burner propane camping stove. Give her a call at 321-3621, 321-3621. Good morning on Tradio.
6: Yes, I'm looking for anyone having this scrap metal they want to get rid of, such as washing machine, refrigerator stoves, anything like that, and old lawnmowers.
0: Right.
6: My number is 434-865-5933.
0: Thank you, buddy. Appreciate you calling. Have a good day.
6: You too. Thank you.
0: Yeah, man. Bye-bye. Looking for old scrap metal, like old appliances, old mowers, and such like that. You can help him out. If you just want to get rid of some stuff, give him a call. 865-5933. 865-5933. Good morning on Tradio.
7: Yeah, Jeremy, how you doing today, buddy?
0: Fine, bud. What's happening, man?
7: Good.
0: Good.
7: Hey, man, I've got a new remanufactured 5.4 3-valve Ford engine. 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
0: Gas or diesel?
7: It's diesel.
0: Okay.
7: Yep.
0: All right.
7: And my number is
0: 434-865-0409. Now, this engine, what did it, come out of a pickup?
7: Yeah, Ford truck. It's
0: okay.
7: A Ford engine.
0: Okay.
7: I think they made them from 04 to 2010, something like that.
0: Okay. Okay. I got you. And it is a gas.
7: It's just,
0: It is a gas.
7: Yeah, it's gas. Yeah. I bought it for my truck, and I ended up fixing the motor that was in it.
0: Oh, I see.
7: Never been in anything.
0: I got
7: it's sitting
0: you.
7: On the engine stand. If they want the engine stand, I give them that too.
0: Okay, cool. Okay. All right, buddy. Anything else today?
7: All right. That's it, buddy. All thanks right. so much.
0: Thank,
7: Have a great
0: thank
7: day.
0: You, man. You bye.
7: Yes, sir. Bye.
0: Got a 5.3 three-valve Ford engine. It's been it's a rebuilt one, but it has never been installed in a vehicle. He fixed the one he had, and he bought this one in advance. Anyway, so they get you a good deal on that. Also got a Ford 3600 diesel tractor, too. You need a tractor? There you go. 865-0409. That's 865-0409. Okay. 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
0: 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Goodbye there and see them right there on Highway 58, La Crosse, okay? 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Good morning on Tradio.
12: Good morning, Jimmy. How are you?
0: Fine, dear. How are you doing today?
12: We're doing good. Can't complain.
0: Good. Doesn't do a whole lot of good anyway, does it?
12: Yeah. You know, at this age, you got more time behind you than you got in front of you.
0: Right.
12: We're getting blessed. I'm going to put that 2008 Chevrolet Silverado 3500. It's a service truck with a fiberglass body. It is white in color. It is two-wheel drive. Has about 203,000 miles on it. Truck's in really good shape, sitting in my yard. Really would like to get rid of it.
0: Okay.
12: He has dropped that price to a firm $7,000.
0: Oh, my goodness.
12: The truck
0: okay.
12: is well worth it. It's time to go. He's still paying insurance on
0: right.
12: it and everything.
0: I got you.
12: I really would like to get it out of my yard. He will consider a trade.
0: Okay.
12: Close to the equal value. I know that they are looking for a small car for him to go back and forth to work.
0: Uh-huh.
12: So that may be an option for someone that doesn't have cash in the hand.
0: Okay.
12: The number is 434-917-0697. And I do have pictures available.
0: Okie dokie, dear. All right. Did you find
12: out? I'm still looking for that playhouse. And there's another little toy that I'm looking for. I just don't want to pay like $50 for it. It's a DJ bouncing Tully. The name of it's DJ. It's this thing that goes up and down, up and down, up and down. It sings songs and everything for her. She has one that I bought at thrift store, but when I went online to buy one, they were really expensive, and I said, nah.
0: I got you.
12: A good used one. Okay. Because she's two, and I think the age is from 1 to 3.
0: Okay. So she's going to outgrow it before you know it, anyway, because so you don't want
12: to. She will.
0: I got you.
12: Most of her stuff is thrift finds and yard sale finds.
0: Right. I got you.
12: Facebook, you know. Anyway, just give me a call if you have any, the playhouse outside, whatever you got. Okay. I'll be glad to take it off your hands.
0: Right. I got you. I got you.
12: All right. Thanks, Jimmy.
0: Thanks so much. You too, dear. Bye-bye. I got a 2008 Chevy Silverado 3500 series. It's got service body on it. It'd be great for, you know, somebody that's in the HVAC business or a electrician or a carpenter or plumber or maybe a painter or, you know, maybe, you know, she had this idea, you know, it's a 3500 series, so pull your big camper. Okay. So, you know, if you got a big camper and you like to go camping, you could store all of your camping supplies in it. That way you don't have to, you know, load them up every time you go camping. You know what I mean? Hey, anyway, got a right good price on that thing. Also, she's looking for like an outdoor playhouse for kids. Okay. You know, one of those little plastic playhouses, kind of. That'll be really cool for her. And she'd also like to find this DJ bouncing toy. She described it. I can't describe it like she did. But anyway, cool little toy. Anyway, call her up at 917-0697, 917-0697, if you can help her out or if you're interested in that truck. Okay? All righty, 447-7128, that's my number for Tradio on the radio. Got some items to put on the show today. Call me and let me put you on, and you can tell everybody what you got or what you're looking for, maybe giving away stuff. Just ring me up, 447-7128. 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All right, they'll come out and well, they might can do some roadside service and get you going, but if not, they can tow you into their shop downtown South Hill at 126 West Main Street. 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They do computer diagnostics, and of course, they do brakes and shocks and oil changes and front end alignments and air conditioner repair and all that other kind of work too, okay? Repair and maintenance, and they do your state inspections. 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Back to the phone. Good morning. You're on Tradio.
13: Hey, good morning, Jimmy.
0: Good
13: How
0: morning.
13: You doing today?
0: I am doing great, dear. Hope you are too.
13: Good. I'm doing good.
0: Good.
13: I wish that I could say I was as good as Miss Edith Callahan, because she is celebrating her centennial plus one.
0: Oh my goodness.
13: Wow, 101 years old.
0: Well, congratulations to Miss Edith. Wow, 101 years old. That is just absolutely amazing. Goodness gracious.
13: It is. And can you imagine the stories she has to tell
0: absolutely.
13: The lessons that she could teach us?
0: Absolutely. Yes, indeed. So, well, we need to get her some cake, right?
13: Cake?
0: We need to get her.
13: Whatever she wants.
0: Yeah, steak. She needs steak is what she needs. Not cake, steak. Okay. She deserves whatever she wants for dinner tonight. That's for sure. All right.
14: Yes.
0: Well, happy birthday to Miss Edith. I hope she has a wonderful day, okay?
14: All right. Thank you so much, and you have a blessed day as well.
0: Thank you, you too. Bye-bye.
14: All right. Bye for now.
0: All right. Happy birthday, 101 years young, to Miss Edith Callahan. I hope you have a wonderful day, Miss Edith. Okay. Wow. Everybody ought to be carrying her cake and ice cream and steak and shrimp and whatever she wants for supper today. Sure enough. All right, folks, 447-7128. That's my number for Tradio on the Radio. Got some items to sell today. Call me up and let's put you on. And we'll talk about your items you've got for sale, trade, or giveaway today. All right, let's see who that is. Good morning, you're on Tradio.
15: Hey, Jim, how you this morning?
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0: 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Market calendar for July 11th. It's a big party. A party at the Pavilion over in Chase City. It's part of their summer concert series. This time around, it's Shades of Gray. Oh, boy. Sounds like fun, man. All right, so check that out. That's Saturday night, July 11th. The gates open at 6. Music starts up at 7. They'll have, of course, live music. And you can dance the night away over there with Shades of Gray. They'll have some beverages available for purchase. They've got a food truck coming, too. So come on out. It's just $5 to get in. Come on out. And it's at the Pavilion in Chase City. That's at 36 North Main, downtown Chase City. Come on out. Enjoy and dance the night away with Shades of Gray at the Party at the Pavilion in Chase City coming up on July 11th. Okay, let's go back to the phone. Good morning on Tradio.
16: Good morning. How you doing this morning?
0: Fine, my friend. How you doing today, bud?
16: Ah, man, I can't complain.
0: Doesn't do any good anyway.
16: It's going to be hot, though. It's getting hot already.
0: Well, today is...

0: piece of new headlights. I'll put them in for them for $40 a piece.
1: Uh-huh.
0: And I'm over here in Green Bay. My phone number is 603-817-8922.
1: And what year is that caravan? Is a 90-something? What year is your caravan? 01?
0: This one's a 2004.
1: Okay. And the headlights will fit a 01 to 07 or something like that, right?
0: Yep. Absolutely.
1: All right. Good enough.
0: Yep.
1: All right, my friend. Well, look, thanks so much for calling this morning. Hope you have a fantastic day and stay cool.
0: Thank you. Oh, yes. I'm going to do that. Thank you.
1: There you go, bud. Thanks.
0: Bye now.
1: He needs an engine for his Toyota pickup. He's got a 94 Toyota, but I think a 85 to 95-ish or probably work on that that 22RE engine. That's what he needs. Okay. And he's got a 2004 Dodge Grand Caravan that he's selling parts off of, particularly body parts, if you need those. And he has a set of new headlights for it. And he'll even put them in for you. Give him a call. They fit a 01 to 07 caravan, I believe. Okay. Give him a call, 603-817-8922. And he's over in Green Bay area, which is just north of Victoria. Not Green Bay, Wisconsin. Green Bay, Virginia. Got that New Hampshire cell phone number. So don't let that fool you. 603-817-8922. 603-817-8922. All right, 447-7128. 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
1: Yeah, David's got a great selection of vehicles on the lot down there. New to you rides, in great shape. Go by and see him, and he makes it easy to get in those rides. And of course, if you know, like the ride you got and you just want to make it pretty again, you know, go by and see him. They'll hook you up, okay? All right, let's go back to the phone. Good morning on Tradio.
5: Good morning, Jimmy.
1: Hey there, buddy. How you doing, my friend? What's up?
5: I'm doing fine.
1: Good.
5: I got that backpack steel blower I want to put back on there.
1: Okay.
5: It's a Max 4, and it's a BR550. It's like brand new. It runs good. I mean, it's really been really taken care of.
1: Okay.
5: My number is 434-265-0558.
1: All right. Anything else today, bud?
5: Yeah, I got them weeders. I got two nice weeders, right now, you know, still, and two chainsaws, but I'm not with them to tell you what size they are.
1: Okay,
5: right now.
1: All right, and chainsaw, okay.
5: But the backpack blower is like brand new, garage kept.
1: Okay.
5: And ain't beat up, scratched up, or nothing.
1: Okay, all right, good enough. Well, thank you, buddy.
5: Thank you very much, Jimmy.
1: Appreciate it calling. Have a good day, man.
5: You too, buddy. Bye-bye. Bye-bye.

0: Got a steel BR550 backpack blower. It's the Max 4 edition. Give him a call about that. And he's got a steel weed eater, and I think he's got a Shimando or something like that. A weed eater too, maybe. And a chainsaw. Anyway, give him a call at 265-0558. 265-0558. Okay. 447-7128. That's my number for Tradio on the Radio. Got some items to put on the show today. Call me up and let me put you on the show and we will talk about your items you've got for sale, trade, giveaway, or what you're looking for. Ring me up because that's what we do here on the Tradio show. We try to make connections and get you in contact with somebody that's got what you're looking for, or somebody's got something that you need. Okay. 447-7128 is my number. All right. Well, look, coming up day after tomorrow, Thursday, South Hill, town of South Hill, is celebrating 250 years of the U.S. of A. and 125 years of the town of South Hill, celebrating their anniversary. Okay. So anyway, it is a big, fun celebration. That's Thursday the 2nd, starts at 5 o'clock over at Parker Park. It's a free family friendly event with food, music, fireworks, and more. Music from DJ Shep Moss and live music from Bounce Party Band. How about that? And of course, the night will end with the fireworks over Parker Park. It's going to be a fun, fun night. Y'all come on out and enjoy at Parker Park. Again, gates open at 5 o'clock. And come out and enjoy the fellowship and celebrating 250 years of USA and 125 years of the town of South Hill. And they thank all the sponsors that make this event possible. Okay. Let's go back to the phone. Good morning on Tradio.
1: Hey, good morning, Jimmy.
0: Hey, my friend. How are you, buddy?
1: Oh, hanging right in there, buddy. Good. Just enjoying the day listening to you.
0: All right. Well, it's pretty decent out this morning, but it's going to get hot this afternoon.
1: Yeah, been out here cleaning up stuff.
0: Okay.
1: Right. Trying to move stuff around in this garage, get a little bit of room.
0: I got you. All righty. So you found some stuff you want to get rid of, I'll bet.
1: Yeah, sure do.
0: Okay. What you got?
1: I still got the 454 Chevy long block. It's been rebuilt.
0: Okay.
1: I've got the electronic distributor for Chevrolet VA that's new in the box. Got a clutch fan for Chevrolet.
0: Okay.
1: Now, let's see. 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
0: Uh-huh.
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0: All right, my friend. Thank you so much for calling, and you have a wonderful day, okay?
1: You too, buddy.
0: Thank you, buddy.
1: Thanks. Bye-bye.
0: All right, got a 454 long block Chevy engine, been rebuilt, ready to put into your ride. 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All right, 447-7128. That's my number for Tradio on the Radio. Got some items to sell. Call me and let's put you on. Hey, look, the historically black schools of Mecklenburg County, Virginia needs your help. Okay, it's an organization, a nonprofit organization that is trying to build a community center to preserve the history of the four historically black high schools that were located here in Mecklenburg County, the Tyne Institute, Mecklenburg County Training School, West End High School, and East End High School. And they've purchased a plot of land here in South Hill, and they want to build a facility worth honoring these schools, and they need some help from you, some funding. So if you would like to be a part of this history and make an effort to help them out, call John Royster at 372-5682, or you can check them out online at hbsmeckco.org. Okay, hbsmeckco.org. Okay. And help them out, because they want to build this building and house some memorabilia and stuff like that, and have a little community space to, you know, meet and greet and stuff like that. So anyway, help them out if you possibly can. 372-5682 is a good number to call. Okay. All right. 447-7128. That's my number for Tradio on the radio. Got items to sell today, call me. Got items to give away, call me. Got something you're looking for, you can ring me up about that too. Okay. All right, let's see here, what else we got going on here. Man, there's all kinds of stuff, always something going on at the Colonial Center. You know, last weekend they had a another one of their board game nights, and I missed that completely. I had no idea they were having it, but anyway, I didn't get to tell you about it. Keep in mind that be sure you like them on Facebook, and that way you can find out stuff like that. I mean, I do, but I, you know, didn't take the time to look at Facebook. But anyway, keep in mind they've got a lot of other great shows coming up besides that Stars and Stripes review, which, okay, is coming up on July 18th and 19th, 25th and 26th. Those are Saturday nights and Sunday afternoons. The Saturday night shows are at 7. The Sunday afternoons are at 2:30. And it'll feature all kinds of patriotic kind of performances. Tickets are just $15 for adults, $10 for kids, 12 and under. 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Or you can get them at the box office right downtown South Hill, on the 220 South Mecklenburg Avenue, in case you didn't know the address. So, and then Saturday, August 8th, they've got Masters of Soul coming. They've been there before and sold out. You want to be sure to get those tickets. Go ahead and get those. Tickets are $30 for adults, $25 for kids, 12 and younger too. So, okay, check it out, man. All right, good morning on Tradio.
2: I called you earlier. I got another question. Uh-huh. Thing to put on.
0: Okay.
2: If anybody got any old trailer doors, like maybe around like a 1970 something, like a single wide trailer. I'm looking for at least two of them. And you can reach me at 434-500-1424.
0: 1424.
2: Yeah, the kids, they take these toys and throw them around and stuff like that, but the kids don't even put little holes and stuff in them, so I want to see if I can find two more. But they're not bad, but I still want to have them just in case one day I might need them.
0: I got you. Now, you want some interior doors rather than exterior doors, right?
2: Just like regular room doors. Like,
0: okay, yeah, interior. Regular room doors. Interior. Okay, gotcha.
2: Yeah.
0: All right, man. Okay. Thanks. Bye-bye. He needs some interior doors for his single wide. Can you help him out? Give him a call at 500-1424. Interior. Let me write that. Okay. Yeah, he needs some doors for his single-eyed kids of putting holes in them. What a shame. He needs to make them fix the holes, right? I agree. Yeah. Okay. All right. Anyway, if you got some doors you want to sell him, 500-1424. 500-1424 is his number to call. Okay. Hey, let's go down to Bluebird Florist and Gift Shop and get some beautiful flowers down there and see Gavin and chat with him and see what's happening at Bluebird Florist and Gift Shop. 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
0: That's right. 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
6: All right. I got a 2015 Chevrolet Silverado LTZ four doors, four wheel drive. It's got everything you can think in it.
0: Okay.
6: It's got it's even got a sunroof. I've never seen a truck in my life with a sunroof.
0: Okay.
6: It's got it.
0: It's got it.
6: It has low mileage.
0: Okay.
6: Low mileage is about 55,000.
0: Okay.
6: It has got extra clean inside and out. It's been well taken care of.
0: Okay.
6: It's up a price. It's not a cheap truck, but okay. Those that are interested looking for a really, really good truck, I'm the man you got. It's silver and colors. Really, really pretty truck.
0: Okay.
6: I bought it, and then I didn't want it. And then I already bought it. Then I bought another one, so I kept the one I did like, and I'm going to sell this one.
0: Okay, I got you. All right.
6: Nothing wrong with it. It's just, it's not me.
0: I got you.
6: I need a work truck.
0: I got you.
6: I don't want to put nothing in that, and it's so pretty.
0: I understand.
6: The number is 434-917-5475. Like I said, is she extra clean and 55,000 miles is nothing for 2015.
0: That's for sure, man. That is for sure. All right, buddy. All right, look.
6: Good tires all the way around the whole work. Got no beast. Not beat up anything. No scratches. No supermarket things. From
0: dings.
6: Really,
0: I got
6: extra clean truck.
0: Okay, great. And you say it's okay. You say it's a four door or it's a extended cab.
6: Four door. No, it's a four door. It's got the full four door.
0: Right. I got you. Mm-hmm. All right. Pretty truck. All right, my friend. Thanks so much for calling this morning. Have yourself a great day, okay?
6: Thank you, too.
0: Yeah, man. Bye-bye. All right, got a nice, pretty truck for you. He wanted a work truck, and it's just too pretty to work in, okay? 2015 Silverado. It's a LTZ. It's a four-door, four-wheel drive. Great shape. Give him a call, 917-5475, okay? All right, that was funny. All right, 447-7128, that's my number for Tradio. On the radio, got some items to put on today. Give me a ring, let me put you on. All right, coming up this Saturday, it's Lake Life Live Summer Concert Series over in Clarksville. They've got a July 4th celebration going on with the Swinging Medallions. Oh, yeah. Going to be doing some shagging over there. So bring your shagging shoes. Your photo ID, your beach chair, your towels, and some cash, and because it's a cash-only event. They're going to have some food and beverage vendors over there. taking only cash, okay? And so don't bring any outside food or beverages because they are not allowed. Neither are pets either. But that lawn chair, they'll search your bag, but make sure you don't have any contraband or anything like that with you. All right, so load up that car or the boat or whatever and head over to downtown Clarksville. That is coming up this Saturday night. Gates open at 6. Music starts up at 7. It's going to be a blast over in Clarksville at the Lake Life Live Summer Concert Series with the Swinging Medallions, okay? Back to the phone. Good morning on Tradio.
7: Hi, I'm Clark. A house for rent, 3 bedrooms, 3 baths, fully furnished in South Hill, Virginia. And I can be reached at 434-233-1792. And it's a beautiful house.
0: All right, you have one for rent?
7: Yes.
0: Okay, all right. I'm sorry, you're breaking up at first, and I didn't get to you're not looking for it. You have one for rent in South Hill. All right, got you, dear. Thank you for calling. Have a wonderful day, okay?
7: You got my phone number, right?
0: Yep, 233-1792.
7: Yes.
0: All right. Thank you.
7: Tell them to text me if they can't get me on the phone because my phone's going to go straight to
0: voicemail. I got you.
7: I don't have their number.
0: I got you.
7: They can certainly text me.
0: I got you.
7: Okay, thank you.
0: Great, thanks. Bye-bye. All right, y'all. She's got a 3-bedroom, 3-bath house for rent in South Hill, okay? You probably need to text her because it's going to be going straight to voicemail if you're not in her contacts already. So anyway, 233-1792, 233-1792. Text her or call her and leave a detailed message about what you're calling about, okay? All right, 3-bedroom, 3-bath house in South Hill for rent. How about that? All righty. 447-7128. That's my number for Tradio on the radio. Let's get you on and talk about your items you've got for sale, trade, giveaway, or you got a house for rent too. Yep, call me up. 447-7128 is my number. Okay. Alrighty, let's see. Got something else to tell you about. Oh, yeah. Okay, the Colonial Center's got they got all kinds of stuff going on, I'm telling you, man. The Summer Drama Camp, that's coming up. It's for kids ages 8 to 17. It's coming up July 27th through the 31st from 1 till 3 each day. And at the end of the camp, they will do a theater and games performance on August the 1st, which is a Saturday. Yes, that is a Saturday. There at the Colonial at noon, okay? So you can see, you know, what they've been doing with the summer drama camp, okay? So it's free. Call 262-4170 to register to for your child to attend. 262-4170. They always have fun with these camps and such like that. So I don't know if there's a limit of number of kids that can participate, but you can call and find out about that. 262-4170 and talk to Catherine about that, or Ida. Ida probably knows about it too. So all right. 447-7128. That's my number for Tradio on the radio. Let's see who this is. Good morning on Tradio.
8: Good morning. How you doing?
0: All righty, buddy. How you today?
8: All right.
0: Good.
8: Look, I got an old stew pot made back in the late 1800s. Mm-hmm. It's original. I want to sell.
0: Cast iron?
8: It's in good condition.
0: I'm guessing it's cast iron.
8: Cast iron.
0: Yeah. Okay.
8: Yeah. And then I got a practice. It's a brand new, I think it's Koza or something like that. It's a tent. It's just like you. It's been used, I think, a couple of times. It holds 6 people. I mean, 6 people sleep in it.
0: It's a camping tent.
8: Yeah, camping tent. Yeah, okay. I won't sell that.
0: Right.
8: And I'll probably take about $50 for that.
0: Okay.
8: And they can come put it up, sleeping for the
0: one. Okay. All right.
8: Okay. And, yeah, the number to call is 336-583-5204.
0: I got you, buddy. Thank you for calling, man.
8: Thank you. Have a good day.
0: You too. Mm-hmm. Bye-bye.
8: All right.
0: Got a cast iron stew pot for sale. It's a really old one made back in the 1800s. Also got a tent, a sleeping camping tent that sleeps six. Give them a call, 336-583-5204. That's 336-583-5204. Okay. All right, 447-7128. That's my number for radio, on the radio. There you go. I knew somebody would call me. We're going to get busy right now. It's the end of the show. Good morning on radio.
9: Good morning.
0: Hey there. How are you?
9: Okay, thanks.
0: Good.
9: I want to put on radio that I got these burn barrels.
0: Mm-hmm.
9: I got three of them.
0: Mm-hmm.
9: I got four, two of the Igloo dog boxes, and I got two of the big regular dog boxes. I've got some, I don't know. I guess you call them crates that you would carry a dog to a bed nurse or keep them in the house or what. I got this, some small ones and large ones.
0: Okay.
9: If anybody's interested. And I've got in it some stuff in a packed up over there. It's an antique table. It's an antique desk. And I've got a microwave. It's a bunch of stuff. I got two grills. One is a gas grill, was a gas grill converted over to a charcoal grill. They've been sitting out in the weather, but they are still in good shape. Anybody just give me a price. I got to get rid of all of this stuff in the yard. That's just a start.
0: I got you.
9: But they could call me at 434-566-1226.
0: All right, dear. Look, thank you so much for calling. Have a wonderful day.
9: You too.
0: Bye. Bye-bye. All right, she got a bunch of stuff for sale. Got some burn barrels. Got a couple of Igloo dog houses. Got a couple of standard dog houses. Got a pet cage, a couple of them maybe, or carriers to keep your animal inside. Got an antique table and desk, got a microwave and some charcoal grills. Give her a call, 566-1226. 566-1226 is her number to call. 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Now, Mike has firewood for sale, too, $70 a load, seasoned hardwood firewood. Yeah, I bet he can throw some green in there for you, too, if that's what you want. And he's got a sawmill. He can saw that tree into lumber for you if that's what you want done. 636-2055. I bet he's got some already sawn rough-cut lumber, too, if, you know, you're a craftsman and you need some, I don't know, some walnut or some maple or something like that, some specialty woods like that. I bet you can hook you up with some of that. Give him a call, talk to him, 636-2055 for Mike's Tree Service. Well, folks, I have run out of time. All right, I'm gonna put all these listings online for you. Give me about an hour to get those all posted. It takes me about that long to do all that typing and backspacing, so give me an hour or so to get those online at rewind1019.com. Go to shows and then to Tradio. So, and I'll be back with you tomorrow morning at 7 with the Most Music Morning Show at 905 Tradio. Till then, Jimmy Martin saying y'all have a pleasant day. Keep yourself hydrated. The next several days is going to be brutal, okay? All right, see you tomorrow, y'all. Have a great one. Bye-bye.

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4: Fox News, I'm CJ Pop. With the Supreme Court delivering its final rulings for the current term, including on President Trump's plan to end birthright citizenship.
5: During the arguments, which the president showed up to, first time a sitting president's done that, there's a lot of discussion about the fact that there are billions of people around the world who could be one flight away from coming here and having a child that would then automatically have citizenship. Chief Justice Roberts at one point during the argument said the world may have changed, but the Constitution hasn't.
4: Fox's Shannon Breen outside the High Court. U.S. Special Envoys Jared Kushner and Steve Witkoff in Qatar for talks on Iran through intermediaries.
6: Iranian officials have indicated that no direct talks will take place between the United States and Iran while in Doha. The 60-day window is meant to iron out the details of Iran's nuclear program and keep the Strait of Hormuz open.
4: Fox's Trey Inks in Tel Aviv. Gas dropping 2 cents overnight, landing at 384 a gallon on average for regular. That from AAA. 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

0: 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The Clarksville Police Department has been made aware of scam calls from individuals falsely claiming to represent the police department or a fraud investigation unit. 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Do not provide personal, banking, or financial information over the phone. And do not trust caller ID alone, as phone numbers can be spoofed. 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
10: This is WREL meteorologist Chris Michaels with the forecast for your Tuesday, as we see high temperatures about 85 to 90 degrees under a mostly sunny sky. Humidity levels coming down as well. Enjoy that, because we're only getting hotter as we head later in the week. Overnight lows will be in the mid to upper 60s heading into Wednesday morning. We'll take temperatures up a notch into the low to mid 90s Wednesday afternoon. Listen here every hour for WREL forecasts, and when severe weather breaks out, we break in.
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3: News. I'm Therese Crowley. Awaiting Supreme Court end-of-term decisions on trans athletes in girls' sports and President Trump's order ending birthright citizenship.
4: Since its ratification following the Civil War, the 14th Amendment has been understood to grant U.S. citizenship to anyone born on American soil. An executive order from President Trump would end that for children born to parents in the country illegally or temporarily.
5: It's tremendously destructive. It's extremely costly. I don't know. It's up to them.
3: Fox's Jared Halpern. The president's envoys in Qatar for indirect talks with Iran. Interior Secretary Burgum tells D.C. 4th of July visitors don't even think about vandalizing the Lincoln Memorial reflecting pool.
4: It was heard in April. Most justices.
6: It's no different than if you walked up into the Lincoln Memorial and threw red paint on Lincoln's statue itself. I mean, you're vandalizing a national monument.
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9: This is WRAL meteorologist Chris Michaels with the forecast for your Tuesday as we see high temperatures about 85 to 90 degrees under a mostly sunny sky. Humidity levels coming down as well. Enjoy that because we're only getting hotter as we head later in the week. Overnight lows will be in the mid to upper 60s heading into Wednesday morning. We'll take temperatures up a notch into the low to mid 90s Wednesday afternoon. Listen here every hour for WRAL forecasts, and when severe weather breaks out, we break in.
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3: This is a Fox News alert. I'm Chris Foster. The Supreme Court rules President Trump may not end birthright citizenship in the United States.
4: During the arguments, which the president showed up to, first time a sitting president's done that, there's a lot of discussion about the fact that there are billions of people around the world who could be one flight away from coming here and having a child that would then automatically have citizenship. There was discussion of birth tourism. But even amidst all of that, Chief Justice Roberts at one point during the argument said the world may have changed, but the Constitution hasn't.
3: Fox Chief Legal Correspondent Shannon Breen. The court in a 6-3 decision rule states may ban transgender athletes from public school sports teams meant for women and girls. The arguments heard in January were about bans in Idaho and West Virginia. The ruling doesn't say states have to ban transgender athletes. And the Supreme Court also strikes down restrictions on how much money political parties can spend in coordination with candidates for Congress and president. These were the final opinions of the term. This is a Fox News alert.

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0: 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The Clarksville Police Department has been made aware of scam calls from individuals falsely claiming to represent the police department or a fraud investigation unit. Please remember, Clarksville PD will never call you and demand money, gift cards, cryptocurrency, or immediate payment to avoid arrest. Do not provide personal, banking, or financial information over the phone. And do not trust caller ID alone, as phone numbers can be spoofed. If you have concerns around the validity of a call, look up the police department's number and call them directly to verify. 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
10: This is WRAL meteorologist Chris Michaels with the forecast for your Tuesday, as we see high temperatures about 85 to 90 degrees under a mostly sunny sky. Humidity levels coming down as well. Enjoy that, because we're only getting hotter as we head later in the week. Overnight lows will be in the mid to upper 60s heading into Wednesday morning. We'll take temperatures up a notch into the low to mid 90s Wednesday afternoon. Listen here every hour for WRAL forecasts, and when severe weather breaks out, we break in.
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4: This is a Fox News alert. I'm Chris Foster. The Supreme Court upholds birthright citizenship in the United States, rejecting President Trump's executive order to end it.
5: Says children born in the United States to parents unlawfully or temporarily present are, quote, subject to the jurisdiction of the United States and are citizens at birth under the 14th Amendment's citizenship clause.
4: Fox Chief Legal Correspondent Shannon Bream. The Supreme Court in another decision upholds state restrictions on transgender athletes.
6: West Virginia and Idaho laws banning transgender girls and women from female sports teams do not violate the U.S. Constitution's Equal Protection Clause. More than two dozen states have similar laws, and the court's decision will likely settle disputes in those cases as well.
4: Fox's Jared Halpern. The court's also lifting limits on political parties' campaign spending in coordination with candidates for president and Congress. The court had upheld those limits in 2001. These are the final opinions of the Supreme Court's term. This is a Fox News alert.

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10: This is WRAL meteorologist Chris Michaels with the forecast for your Tuesday, as we see high temperatures about 85 to 90 degrees under a mostly sunny sky. Humidity levels coming down as well. Enjoy that, because we're only getting hotter as we head later in the week. Overnight lows will be in the mid to upper 60s heading into Wednesday morning. We'll take temperatures up a notch into the low to mid 90s Wednesday afternoon. Listen here every hour for WRAL forecasts, and when severe weather breaks out, we break in.
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3: Fox News, I'm Gianna Gelosi. Final rulings out of the Supreme Court. The first, a loss for the president's executive order limiting birthright citizenship.
4: Right off the bat, it says children born in the United States to parents unlawfully or temporarily present are, quote, subject to the jurisdiction of the United States and are citizens at birth under the 14th Amendment's citizenship clause.
3: Fox's Shannon Bream in another ruling the justices decided.
5: West Virginia and Idaho laws banning transgender girls and women from female sports teams do not violate the U.S. Constitution's Equal Protection Clause. More than two dozen states have similar laws, and the court's decision will likely settle disputes in those cases as well.
3: Fox's Jared Halpern, the president notched a win when it came to campaign finance spending, writing the Supreme Court took restrictions off political spending, a big win. 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

0: 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The Clarksville Police Department has been made aware of scam calls from individuals falsely claiming to represent the police department or a fraud investigation unit. Please remember, Clarksville PD will never call you and demand money, gift cards, cryptocurrency, or immediate payment to avoid arrest. Do not provide personal, banking, or financial information over the phone. And do not trust caller ID alone, as phone numbers can be spoofed. If you have concerns around the validity of a call, look up the police department's number and call them directly to verify. 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
8: This is WRAL meteorologist Chris Michaels with the forecast for your Tuesday as we see high temperatures about 85 to 90 degrees under a mostly sunny sky. Humidity levels coming down as well. Enjoy that because we're only getting hotter as we head later in the week. Overnight lows will be in the mid to upper 60s heading into Wednesday morning. We'll take temperatures up a notch into the low to mid 90s Wednesday afternoon. Listen here every hour for WRAL forecasts, and when severe weather breaks out, we break in.
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3: News. I'm Therese Crowley. Supreme Court end of term decisions. The High Court strikes down President Trump's ban on birthright citizenship for foreign nationals. 5-4. President Trump posting Congress should do it through legislation. House Speaker Mike Johnson.
4: We'll see. I'm sure there's going to be lots of discussion about that. I will say I'm very disappointed in that outcome. I think it subjects the country to serious challenges going forward, and we'll have to deal with it as a Congress.
3: And the High Court upholds state bans on trans athletes in women and girls sports 6-3. New Jersey GOP Congressman Tom Kaine returns to the House after months of medical absence, revealing he was hospitalized with depression.
5: Like many people, I believed that I could simply push through, but I agreed to follow my doctor's recommendations. Again, not believing that would result in a long-term stay.
3: With thanks for people's patience and prayers, America is listening to Fox News.

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8: This is WRAL meteorologist Chris Michaels with the forecast for your Tuesday as we see high temperatures about 85 to 90 degrees under a mostly sunny sky. Humidity levels coming down as well. Enjoy that because we're only getting hotter as we head later in the week. Overnight lows will be in the mid to upper 60s heading into Wednesday morning. We'll take temperatures up a notch into the low to mid 90s Wednesday afternoon. Listen here every hour for WRAL forecasts. And when severe weather breaks out, we break in.
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3: News, I'm John Saucier. The Supreme Court rejecting President Trump's executive order that was aimed at ending birthright citizenship for children born to non-citizens in the U.S. House Democratic Caucus Chair Pete Aguilar celebrating this decision.
4: Republicans are not serious about this issue. It's always been about politics, and we'll see how the president, you know, responds to this, but I'm sure he'll, you know, there'll be a couple hundred words that he'll put out, this was the right decision. The crazy part is that it wasn't a unanimous decision.
3: Republicans have argued birthright citizenship encourages non-citizens to travel to the U.S. and give birth in order to secure citizenship for their children. Aid groups warning Venezuela's healthcare system is at a breaking point after these two powerful earthquakes hit. Damaged hospitals are overwhelmed. Conditions in the disaster zone are getting worse. The government death toll is now up over 1,900, with even more bodies being found. 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

0: 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The Clarksville Police Department has been made aware of scam calls from individuals falsely claiming to represent the police department or a fraud investigation unit. Please remember, Clarksville PD will never call you and demand money, gift cards, cryptocurrency, or immediate payment to avoid arrest. Do not provide personal, banking, or financial information over the phone. 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
3: Hi, I'm Kelly Reese, the town manager for South Hill.
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5: This is WRAL meteorologist Kat Campbell with the forecast for tonight. Skies are mostly clear with lows dipping into the mid to upper 60s. A pretty nice night, but the heat is ramping up from here. It's mostly sunny Wednesday with highs in the mid 90s. Thursday, sunshine returns with highs in the mid to perhaps upper 90s. Listen here every hour for WRAL forecasts, and when severe weather breaks out, we break in.
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3: Fox News, I'm Tom Graham. The Supreme Court rejecting President Trump's executive order aimed at ending birthright citizenship for all children born on U.S. soil. Republicans in Congress could take up an effort to end birthright citizenship. House Speaker Mike Johnson.
4: We'll see. I'm sure there's going to be lots of discussion about that. I will say I'm very disappointed in that outcome. I think it subjects the country to serious challenges going forward, and we'll have to deal with it as a Congress.
3: The High Court majority ruled the 14th Amendment confers citizenship on any person born on U.S. soil. A member of Congress who's been absent from Capitol Hill for nearly 4 months is back at work with an explanation. Fox's Chris Foster.
5: New Jersey House Republican Tom Keene Jr. says he was diagnosed and hospitalized with depression, not just feeling sad.
6: It is physical. It is emotional.
5: He says he hadn't expected to be gone so long.
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0: 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The Clarksville Police Department has been made aware of scam calls from individuals falsely claiming to represent the police department or a fraud investigation unit. Please remember, Clarksville PD will never call you and demand money, gift cards, cryptocurrency, or immediate payment to avoid arrest. Do not provide personal, banking, or financial information over the phone. And do not trust caller ID alone, as phone numbers can be spoofed. If you have concerns around the validity of a call, look up the police department's number and call them directly to verify. This is Nancy Martin reporting your local news on the Lakes Media Network.
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6: This is WRAL meteorologist Kat Campbell with a forecast for tonight. Skies are mostly clear with lows dipping into the mid to upper 60s. A pretty nice night, but the heat is ramping up from here. It's mostly sunny Wednesday with highs in the mid 90s. Thursday, sunshine returns with highs in the mid to perhaps upper 90s. Listen here every hour for WRAL forecasts. And when severe weather breaks out, we break in.
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3: Fox News, I'm John Saucier. The Supreme Court striking down President Trump's executive order limiting birthright citizenship, ruling the 14th Amendment guaranteeing citizenship to every freeborn person in the U.S. House Republican Conference Chair Lisa McClain says Congress must act to prevent this ruling from being taken advantage of.
4: I mean, this is why the Save America Act, I think, is really so important, number one. Number two, I think this is why we need to make sure that we have a secure and safe border.
3: A JetBlue plane hit a drone as it was trying to land at JFK Airport in New York. Transportation Secretary Sean Duffy tells Fox he believes these drone pilots did not have authorization to fly them in these areas.
5: We have a lot of hobbyists who are now getting access to drones or RC aircraft and they're flying them in spaces that they shouldn't. So we partner with the FBI and Homeland Security to investigate all of these incursions.
3: JetBlue says the plane was able to land safely with no damage. 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

0: This is Nancy Martin with local news on Rewind 101.9. The Clarksville Police Department has been made aware of scam calls from individuals falsely claiming to represent the police department or a fraud investigation unit. Please remember, Clarksville PD will never call you and demand money, gift cards, cryptocurrency, or immediate payment to avoid arrest. Do not provide personal, banking, or financial information over the phone. And do not trust caller ID alone, as phone numbers can be spoofed. If you have concerns around the validity of a call, look up the police department's number and call them directly to verify. This is Nancy Martin reporting your local news on the Lakes Media Network.
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5: This is WRAL meteorologist Kat Campbell with a forecast for tonight. Skies are mostly clear with lows dipping into the mid to upper 60s. A pretty nice night, but the heat is ramping up from here. It's mostly sunny Wednesday with highs in the mid 90s. Thursday, sunshine returns with highs in the mid to perhaps upper 90s. Listen here every hour for WRAL forecasts, and when severe weather breaks out, we break in.
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3: Fox News, I'm Tom Graham. Democrats cheering a Supreme Court decision striking down President Trump's executive order limiting birthright citizenship. House Minority Leader Hakeem Jeffries.
4: Donald Trump was endeavoring to violate the Constitution because he's a wannabe king. And I'm thankful that that effort has been struck down.
3: The Supreme Court ruled the 14th Amendment guaranteed citizenship for anyone born on U.S. soil. Newly released high court ruling also allowing states to ban transgender athletes from girls and women's sports programs.
5: West Virginia and Idaho laws banning transgender girls and women from female sports teams do not violate the U.S. Constitution's Equal Protection Clause. More than two dozen states have similar laws, and the court's decision will likely settle disputes in those cases as well.
3: Fox's Jared Halpern in Washington. 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
3: Fox News, I'm John Saucier. The Supreme Court upholding birthright citizenship, claiming most babies born on American soil are citizens, regardless of where their parents are from. Border czar Tom Holman tells Fox he's worried this ruling will lead to birth tourism.
4: So we have U.S. citizens by the thousands and discontinued by the millions living in countries that I think are adversaries to us that can come here and have an impact on how this country's run.
3: At a rally in New York City led by those who brought the case to the Supreme Court, Marat Aradeh is president and CEO of the New York Immigration Coalition.
5: Today's ruling means that hundreds of thousands of families can breathe a little bit easier and know that their child is here to stay.
3: Chief Justice John Roberts said in the court's ruling, the framers of the 14th Amendment extended citizenship to every freeborn person in this land. On Truth Social, President Trump's calls on Congress to end, quote, expensive and unfair to our country birthright citizenship. 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